0: Good evening. This is the Intergalactic Operator. Can I help you?
1: Yes. I'm trying to reach Flight Commander P.R. Johnson on Mars Flight 247.
0: Very well.

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You may be a beautiful people too. And if you take care of him, well, then maybe he'll take care of you. 'Cause all of the beautiful people do.

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She walked up to me and she asked me to dance.

Listen, said the elephant. If we want the world we know to stay alive, then man and beast, we must work together and to

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Don't bring everybody down like this. Don't worry. It will soon pass, whatever it is.